0: 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Yeah, they'll still be your ex, but they'll know you have excellent taste in music.
1: Rumors spreading around in that Texas town. About the shack outside the game. You know what I'm talking about. Just let me know if you wanna go to that whole mile on the range. They got a lot of nice girls.

Hey, what's happening there, weekend? Eric Slater, 1029 The Rattler. Hey, I just wanted to give you the heads up on a couple big things coming your way. The 1776 of Rock. 1,776 songs, no repeats, brought to you by the Panhandle's largest 4th of July outfitter for boom and fun, Dos Gringos Fireworks. And it all kicks off July 1st. And I'm just kind of putting this out there. How would you like to pick the concert trip of your choice? We are going to make that happen. More details will be coming soon. Hey, you guys have a terrific weekend. I'll see you back here bright and early in the AM on Monday.

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Hey, what's happening there, weekend? Eric Slater, 1029 The Rattler. Hey, I just wanted to give you the heads up on a couple big things coming your way. The 1776 of Rock. 1,776 songs, no repeats, brought to you by the Panhandle's largest 4th of July outfitter for boom and fun, Dos Gringos Fireworks. And it all kicks off July 1st. And I'm just kind of putting this out there. How would you like to pick the concert trip of your choice? We are going to make that happen. More details will be coming soon. Hey, you guys have a terrific weekend. I'll see you back here bright and early in the AM on Monday.

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0: Hey, what's happening? 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

Hey, what's happening there, weekend? Eric Slater, 1029 The Rattler. Hey, I just wanted to give you the heads up on a couple big things coming your way. The 1776 of Rock. 1,776 songs, no repeats, brought to you by the Panhandle's largest 4th of July outfitter for boom and fun, Dos Gringos Fireworks. And it all kicks off July 1st. And I'm just kind of putting this out there. How would you like to pick the concert trip of your choice? We are going to make that happen. More details will be coming soon. Hey, you guys have a terrific weekend. I'll see you back here bright and early in the AM on Monday.

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Hey, what's happening there, weekend? Eric Slater, 1029 The Rattler. Hey, I just wanted to give you the heads up on a couple big things coming your way. The 1776 of Rock. 1,776 songs, no repeats, brought to you by the Panhandle's largest 4th of July outfitter for boom and fun, Dos Gringos Fireworks. And it all kicks off July 1st. And I'm just kind of putting this out there. How would you like to pick the concert trip of your choice? We are going to make that happen. More details will be coming soon. Hey, you guys have a terrific weekend. I'll see you back here bright and early in the AM on Monday.

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0: Hey, what's happening? 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

0: Hey, what's happening? 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

in a second. 102.9 The Rattler. Leonard Skinner and Eric Slater in the mornings. I mean, the weekend was just here, and now it's Monday. It's just not right. Good morning. Hope you guys had a terrific weekend. By the way, thank you for coming to hang out. We had a ton of stops across the weekend. They were all very well attended. So it was good to see you guys. Thank you for hanging out. We've got another big week on the way. First, the forecast, though. Finally, we get a break from the heat. Finally, only 98 degrees today. Sunshine, thunderstorms probably tonight. We'll keep an eye out for the rain. Pretty much upper 80s, early 90s across the week. They're saying July 4th should probably be middle 90s, something like that. We'll take that. Currently, Trip's Harley Davidson Studios. We're hanging out in the 70s. We got the 1776 of Rock, baby. It's kicking off this week. Details on the way. We're going to be live at Dos Gringos, Harley Party, Shark Beach. Iris turning the volume up just a bit on that. Details on the way. Here's Van Halen. Good morning.

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0: Okay, so do you guys remember the Batwing Throne? 102.9 The Rattler for Ozzy Osbourne. I think they used it for the induction into the Rock and Roll Hall of Fame like in 2024 or something like that. It is officially in the Birmingham Museum and Art Gallery, rightly so. So if you're hanging out at the museum, you know, across the pond, now you got something else to go look at.
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Hey, I know you guys love hanging out with Iris at Noon, 102.9 The Rattler. Maybe winning tickets for Shark Beach. Well, today she turns the volume up, adding two of their famous burgers, fries, and drinks. Tickets to the show, dinner for two, good time for all.

0: 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We'll be hosting the evening, so we're super excited about that. On to Friday, we're hanging out at Bike Night at Trips Hartley-Davidson. Gave away our first pair of party passes. Now, this gets you in for the food, the fun, the entertainment. Does not give you an opportunity to win this year's bike, which is a 2026 Heritage Classic Liberty Edition. It's beautiful. 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And if you have not bought your passes, that'll give you an opportunity to win the bike and, of course, go to the party. Make sure you get into Trips sometime this week. Those tickets are going fast.
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July 1st is Wednesday. I'm still trying to wrap my head around that. I mean, July 4th is this weekend, and that blows me away. Now, we're celebrating big with 1,776 songs, absolutely no repeats, brought to you by the Panhandle's largest outfitter of 4th of July fun and boom and fireworks. Those Gringos fireworks. We're going to be out there broadcasting. They got another big sale cranking up tomorrow at 10. We're going to be out there broadcasting live. So can't wait to see you out there at Dos Gringos. And can't wait for you guys to get into 1,776 songs. No repeats, baby. It all kicks off Wednesday at 5.

0: So if you could pick your show at the destination of your choosing, any concert before the end of the year, what would you choose? Where would it be? 1029 The Rattler. I need you to start thinking about that. It could become an important question. That's all I'm saying. Good morning. 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Do you shower before you swim? Should you? Interesting. What about bars? Should they limit alcohol to one drink per 30 minutes, and would that put them out of business? There's a proposal going on. Woman smuggles wine prison style, but we're going to put an asterisk on that because it wasn't quite prison style. It's all coming up. News of the Weird and Unnatural. Led Zeppelin.
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So I can tell you with confidence, 102.9 The Rattler, that when 1776 of Rock kicks off Wednesday at 5, it will include expanded selections from Led Zeppelin. Good morning. Got your news of the weird and unnatural brought to you by Revolution Body Shop. 1530 Dumas Drive. You got a ding, a dent, a scratch. Hey, man, if you got hail damage, seriously, if you've got hail damage and I catch you at one of those like tent things set up in the parking lot to get your hail, I'm going to shake my head at you. What are you doing? Go to the guys that have been here. Go to the guys that are going to be here. These are your hail damage specialists. I mean, it could be hail damage. It could be wind damage. It could be major collision. Could just be a scratch or a ding, man. They're going to get it done right. If it's bugging you and you need it fixed, they're going to get it done right. It's all about their relationship with you, the customer. If you got an insurance claim, trying to work through that, they're going to help you out. They're going to get it done. They're going to take the weird out of auto body repair. So we can put it in right here at the News of the Weird. The tallest cliff on Earth, 4,100-foot drop on Mount Thor in northern Canada. If you were to drop a bowling ball from the top, it would take almost 20 seconds for it to hit the ground. At that point, the ball would be traveling over 150 miles per hour. Matt Groening. Is that how you say it? Groening? Created The Simpsons, but he's only written 4 episodes, and in 3 of those cases, he's just a co-writer. The only episode where he was the sole writer is from 92, where Homer manages a country singer. When you lose weight, you breathe out the fat as carbon dioxide. I don't think I've ever heard that. Americans pronounce Adidas wrong. It's supposed to be Adidas. Adidas, with a slight emphasis on the first syllable, not Adidas, like I say it. So there. REI, the camping store, right, posted an Instagram ad showing a bicycle that had 2 sets of handlebars. They apologized. Of course, it was AI slop. Universal Studios spent $500 million on a new kids' resort theme park, but people are saying it looks just like a maximum security prison. Shoppers say the viral fiber-filled gummy worms from Trader Joe's, well, they're going to make you poop. I mean, like, a lot. They also smell like cake, apparently, and they have an unexpected jelly texture, which is probably why they make you poop. A skateboarder traveled from California to Florida in just 39 days in an attempt to break his own Guinness World Record. Passengers aboard an Air Canada flight helped restrain a pilot who experienced a medical emergency that they say appeared to be a seizure after the aircraft suddenly swerved mid-flight. A building-sized asteroid passed by the Earth safely, I believe, over the weekend. Police in Colorado arrested a drunk driver after a Ring camera captured the vehicle driving on the front lawn of a home, then striking several vehicles in the driveway before finally coming to a stop after hitting a tree. Meanwhile, an Amazon delivery driver was caught driving straight through someone's yard. So here's the question this morning. When you're going to the pool, do you shower before you go to the pool, specifically a public pool and not a full shower, mostly just a rinse off? In a poll online, people were split about 50-50. 52% say they did not rinse off before getting in a public pool. 44% say they do. Those 44% are liars. That's my guess. It may seem unnecessary, but the biggest factor is it helps keep the pool clean. If you don't shower or rinse off, all the dirt and grime comes off you, goes directly into the water. Even if you're not covered in dirt and sweat, rinsing off oils and body products can keep them from coming off in the water. Some say it can also protect your hair because your dry follicles will absorb regular water in a rinse first before entering the chlorine. It's also important to rinse off afterwards to get the chlorine off your skin and hair. It'll also wash off any other chemicals. Even though most well-maintained pools are loaded with chlorine, the sanitizer can get overwhelmed if there's too many contaminants. So you've been warned. There are bars where it seems like it takes 30 minutes to get a drink. Some places that could become the requirement. The city of Cambridge, Massachusetts is considering several changes to liquor licenses, and according to business owners, one of them is limiting patrons to one drink every 30 minutes, which sounds like kind of a big mess and a hassle. If you're a dive, if you
If you're a dive with one barfly, it may not be hard to keep track of time, but if you're a hop in place, how would you even enforce that? Lauren Friels, the owner of the wine barn, she hates the proposal. She claims the only way it would be possible is to put egg timers at each table that ding when they're allowed to have another drink. Can you imagine being at a romantic wine bar with constant alarms going off? Others joke that you could do it with sand-filled hourglasses, which would kind of be funny, but hey, there's that. A 48-year-old woman named Monique Megciani. She was arrested last month for trespassing at a CVS in Michigan. The cops cuffed her, patted her down for weapons, told her to get into the squad car, and that's when she paused. She said she could not. The cops said she didn't have a choice, and she slowly and awkwardly maneuvered her way into the back seat. The cops noticed her struggling to move, so they had her checked out by a corrections officer in the jail. Turns out that Monique, her limited range of motion was because she had a full bottle of wine inside her lady purse. Not one of those mini bottles, an actual 12-inch, 2.5-pound typical bottle of wine. If you want a more accurate visual, the officers say she concealed, my God, they know the brand, the Cupcake Vineyards Pinot Grigio inside her person. The cops say they swiped it. She swiped it from the CVS, and it did have a screw top, so she wouldn't need a wine opener to get into it if that was her plan. It had been foiled. On Wednesday, she pleaded guilty to felony contraband count that carries a maximum 5-year prison sentence. In return, prosecutors have agreed to drop several other charges. She's going to be sentenced in August. It was in her lady purse. News of the weird and unnatural. Good morning. Thank you, Revolution Body Shop.

0: Okay, this is a serious question, 1029 The Rattler, and it's an interesting one. Are you keeping up with the World Cup? Now, typically, Americans are somewhat disinterested in the World Cup, but this year is a little bit different, and it's not even necessarily because of the play. I mean, the play is wonderful, but by the way, U.S. men's team still in, right? I think. I haven't checked this morning. I think they are still in. I could be very wrong. The story that's interesting is the Europeans that are discovering America for the first time, and they are in love with us. And I love watching those videos. But there's a lot of interesting questions that are getting asked. And I'll run some of those down for you coming up here in about 10 minutes.
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Did I tell you about my phobia of watching the World Cup? I have an actual, I mean, a real world phobia. Now, I can go back in time. Do you remember when, when was this? It had to have been 5, 6, 7, 8 years. I don't know. It was a while back. Texas Rangers were literally one strikeout away from winning the World Series. And that was the night that I decided I was going to watch baseball because I wanted to see the Texas Rangers win. And I forgot what happened in that series of pitches, but they were literally like one strike away from winning the World Series. And what happened was I started watching it during that pitching series. And I think they got a base hit or something like that. And they got a run in, and it triggered the next game. And of course, the Texas Rangers lost the World Series. To this day, I blame myself for that loss. I shouldn't have got on the bandwagon. I should not have decided to try baseball on for the first time. I should have followed the Rangers all the way through the season. I didn't. I just hopped on the bandwagon at the last minute. And I believe that I cost them the World Series that year. I believe that. So I'm almost kind of worried I'm going to do the same thing with the United States men's team for the World Cup. I'm not watching because I would love for them to win. I know that they're in the knockout round, I think I heard this morning. I'm not following it too close, but I am following the story behind the story. And that is everybody's fascination with America, the love story that is being told about America. We have all these folks coming over from Europe and around the world, and they are falling in love with America and all the things. And there are all these stories about, man, my government lied to us about America. America's the greatest place on earth. It's like everybody came to Disney World. I mean, when you see somebody standing outside of a Target and Walmart and a Costco, freaking out because it's like they've come to the promised land. I mean, it's a little weird, but it's kind of cool. Now, alongside that, there's a lot of people Googling interesting things about the tournament because they're just discovering it for the first time. Here are some of the most Googled, questions. Is soccer called football? Yes. In fact, in most parts of the world. Is the U.S. in the World Cup, and is the U.S. good at soccer? That's a good question, right? We indeed are in the World Cup, and we are in the knockout round after winning the group. Is ranch an American thing? It was the top trending question related to Americans over the past week. Can I bring ranch dressing on a plane? And TSA ranch dressing warning also spiked this week from foreign visitors who want to bring gallons of it home. Since ranch is the sauce or gel bottles, it must go into your checked bag. Why are all the cleats pink? Almost every major cleat brand released bright pink or electric fuchsia collection specifically for the World Cup. It's mostly to help stand out against the green grass, and players also prefer bright, loud colors. Do male soccer players wear sports bras? No, but occasionally you will see a player wearing something that resembles a sports bra. It's actually a device used to track different metrics, like how they're running and whatnot. It's got electronics kind of built into it, but it does kind of look like a sports bra. But those are the top Googled questions about the World Cup. Kind of crazy. I'm still not watching, but I want him to win, right? Good morning. Here's Aerosmith, 102.9 The Rattler.

0: In the bush. 102.9 The Rattler, Amarillo's classic rock station. Thank you for hanging out. Thank you for giving us a piece of your Monday, man. I do appreciate that. Phones, the Rattler Talk and Text line is open, 806-350-1029. If you're running across anything in traffic, anything like that. Got any questions about the contest or want to find out more about the 1776 of rock? That's so cool, man. I can't wait to get that kicked off on Wednesday. Details on the way, plus Iris is going to turn the volume up at noon. I'll tell you how here in about 10 minutes.
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So what's going on? You got lunch plans? I hope you do. Mighty Iris is pulling it together at noon today. You know, she gives away these great passes to Shark Beach for the double tribute nights and everything. We're gonna get you hooked up. Okay, so she's got a couple passes and she's got a couple burgers for Shark Beach. And our next big one is Heart. It's Billy Joel and Elton John. Which is super cool. So Heart, Billy Joel, Elton John. It's kind of, it's going to be a huge night out there, right? That's going to be one of the biggest, I think. So, if you guys want to get hooked up with a pair of passes and you want to get hooked up with some of their tasty burgers, and I think you do, Iris at noon, she's going to put it all together for you.

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0: Rolling Stones, 102.9 The Rattler. Eric Slater in the mornings. Hope you guys are off to a great start. I know it's Monday, man. What a drag Monday. But we are getting closer and closer to the weekend and, of course, the July 4th holiday. So, you guys will probably get Friday. You're going to get Friday off, right? So as we move into July 4th, we're going to be out there at John Stiff Park on the 4th, by the way. So make sure you come out if you're going to be checking out the fireworks and the drone show. Our sister station, KGNC, is going to be doing the music, and we're going to be out there for the fun. So hopefully we're going to see you out there. One of the things that we're really looking forward to is Wednesday, and I can't believe we're just about to kick this thing off. It's the 1776 of rock. We're going to kick it off 5 p.m. this coming Wednesday, and it's just going to be a lot of fun is what it is going to be. So, 1,776 songs. That's a lot of songs. We're still kind of building it. If you would like to participate, feel free. Drop off a list of songs at 806-350-1029, the talk and text line. Just text us up. Say, man, hey, how about these for inclusion? You don't have to give us 600 songs, but if you want to throw three or four or five, this will be more than happy to consider your list. That is for sure. Stick around, man. Got Rat coming up next. This time of year, a lot of people are going to tell you how to have the best summer ever. But if they're not sitting on a Harley Davidson, can they really be trusted? The showroom is packed with new 2000.
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So here it is, another brand new study contradicting everything that we knew. 102.9 The Rattler. I hate these. I really do, but I thought it was interesting. You know, we've always been told don't sit too much. You know, there's a lot of health related things to people that sit too long, maybe in an office setting. And there's also health related stuff for people that drive a lot, you know, like truckers and stuff. You know, that's not good for your back. It's not good for a lot of stuff. So, you know, there's just a lot of stuff about sitting. Well, now researchers have followed more than 41,000 adults in China for about 12 years, and found the lowest risk of death was among people who sat for about 4 hours a day. Surprisingly, those who sat less than 2 hours a day had a higher risk. You know, that's remember when everybody got the standing desks and everybody was standing up at work and blah, blah, blah. Well, apparently that's bad for you now too. So again, those who sat less than 2 hours a day had a higher risk, but there's a catch. More than 60% of those people worked physically demanding jobs like farming and construction. Study found that replacing some activity with rest was better for manual laborers, and people who sat for more than 4 hours a day benefited from swapping out sitting for exercise. This doesn't mean that everyone should sit more. It just means health advice should be more tailored to a person's lifestyle rather than applying the same rule to everybody. You know, the current Rattler studio sits a little bit lower than what I've used or what I've been accustomed to in the past. So I sit more in this studio, whereas I used to stand more in other studios. So it's kind of weird, but figure out what you're doing. If you're in a laborious position, yeah, you need to sit for a bit. But if you're just sedentary, like we are, I don't know. I think I probably need to stand more.

The original Harley Party is coming your way July 25th, 1029 The Rattler. We're going to be out there hosting this year's festivities at the Amarillo National Center for Family Support Services. It's always a big party, right? Gave away our first party passes at Bike Night on Friday, and we've got more of the party.

0: passes on the way. Now, the party passes are great. It's food, it's fun, it's entertainment, it's all the stuff, right? It does not give you an opportunity to win the bike, though. So if you're looking for that, you got to get over to Trips Harley Davidson. Go check out the Heritage Classic Liberty Edition 2026. It's so beautiful, man. In celebration of our nation's 250th birthday. It's a sweet bike. They're giving it away, but you got to get the ticket. So get over to Trips, get that, and keep it locked in. More party passes will be coming soon.
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0: Classic Rock 102.9 The Rattler. Eric Slater, man, I gotta go. Mighty Iris is coming in next. Dirty Dave got the day off, but Iris is going to get you hooked up with Shark Beach coming up in the noon o'clock. So hang with Iris. She's got passes, and she has got two burgers, two of their tasty burgers, plus fries and drinks. So she's going to feed you. She's going to get you into the show. It's going to be good stuff, and we got some great stuff on the calendar. So hang with Iris Wynn. Have a great Monday. I'll see you back here bright and early in the AM tomorrow.
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Amarillo's Classic Rock, 102.9 Rattler. 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

Yeah! Good morning, Amarillo. It's 102.9 The Rattler. It's Mighty Iris. Normally on Mondays, I'm like, but today I'm like, hey. Today I'm like, yes, yes. You know what I mean? Like the Herbal Essence commercials. It's a four-day work week, baby. America's birthday week. Oh my gosh, let's party. Here's Thin Lizzy. Good morning.

0: All right, all you sultans of swing, who likes fireworks? I do. It's Mighty Iris. Hey, it's 102.9 The Rattler. All right, so check this out. Eric Slater is going to be out on location at Dos Gringos Fireworks tomorrow from 10 a.m. to 2 p.m. So you should go because there's 20% off store-wide and a whole bunch of stuff is going on there. So go get your fireworks. It's America's birthday week.
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Oh, we're going to rock you so hard this week, you're going to need a wheelchair. It's 1029 The Rattler. The Dos Gringos Fireworks 1776 of Rock is kicking off on Wednesday, you guys. All right, at 5 p.m. Okay, so this is what we're doing. We're playing 1,776 songs without any repeats. So shout out to Dos Gringos Fireworks. They are the Panhandle's largest 4th of July outfitter for all things that boom. You like that? Here's Slaughter. Be ready. Oh my gosh, I'm excited.

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yeah! It's 102.9 The Rattler. It's Mighty Iris. Yes, I've had coffee. Don't judge me. Don't you dare judge me. But you know what is cool? Next hour, I'm going to hook you up with a 4-pack of tickets to the next Double Tribute Weekend out at Shark Beach. But you know what else? We've added a little something-something. We're going to throw in passes to get burgers. Burger passes. Yes! Okay, that's coming up next hour. Don't forget, it's Pink Floyd.

0: We are going big, baby. It's a four-day work week. It's America's birthday week. Ow! It's 102.9 The Rattler. America turns 250. So this is what we're doing. Okay, we're doing the Dos Gringos Fireworks 1776 of Rock. That's 1,776 songs, no repeats. That kicks off on Wednesday. All right, be ready.
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Love my Def Leppard. It's 102.9 The Rattler. It's Mighty Iris. All right, so I'm baffled. Supergirl didn't do so well at the box office over the weekend. Don't you guys love like DC and Marvel movies? I'm confused. But then I saw something online saying that maybe people are saving their money because it is 4th of July week. So maybe it was just a bad time. It was a bad location to open up a new movie. You know what I'm saying?

0: All right, don't forget, Eric Slater is on location tomorrow. It's 102.9 The Rattler. Join him. He'll be at Dos Gringos Fireworks from 10 a.m. to 2 p.m. And you might want to go because it's 20% off store-wide. The first 50 people through the door will get a free 500-gram cake with a $200 purchase. Okay? All right, so be there. 10 to 2.
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Yeah, you will. Yeah, you will, Brian Adams. It's 102.9 The Rattler. Hey, are you guys digging those double tribute weekends at Shark Beach? Because guess what? I have a 4-pack of tickets for you this hour. Not going to tell you when, not going to tell you how. I mean, I will when it comes time. But we're also throwing in 2 burgers, fries, and drinks along with your passes for the next double tribute weekend. Be ready. Here's

0: America is turning 250 this week. We're going big, baby. We've teamed up. 1029 The Rattler has teamed up with the largest fireworks retailer in the Texas Panhandle, Dos Gringos Fireworks. Beep, beep, beep, beep. Okay, so we're going to play 1776, all right? That's 1,776 songs, no repeats. That kicks off on Wednesday, and it continues to Monday. That's a lot of songs. Be ready.
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Who's ready to win some tickets? Get out your phones. It's 1029 The Rattler. It's Mighty Iris. I have your four-pack of tickets for the next double tribute weekend at Shark Beach. And you know what? We're also throwing in two burgers, fries, and drinks. Okay, so get your phones out. Text me your first and last name, please. 806-350-1029. You got this. We will take texter number 9. Good luck. Here's the Romantics. Hey! Hey!

0: America is Paradise City, baby. Turning 250. Baby. It's 102.9 The Rattler with the Dos Gringos Fireworks, 1776 of Rock. That kicks off on Wednesday. Be ready. It's 1,776 songs, no repeats, and it continues through Monday. That's just, think about how many days that is. July 1st through the 6th. No repeats, and that's going to rock. So mark your calendars. Be ready.
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0: Not yet. Don't play that yet. Save that song for the weekend. Am I right? It's 102.9 The Rattler. It's Mighty Iris. Oh, speaking of have a drink on me, guess what I decided this week? To not indulge in soda pop. Yeah. Just to save it for the weekend. You think I can do it? We'll see. Take your bets. Place your bets.
1: In that Texas town, about to check outside the game. You know what I'm talking about. 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They got a lot of nice girls.

0: America. America's turning 250, my friends. This weekend. It kicks off on Wednesday. It's 102.9 The Rattler. Thank you very much. The Dos Gringos fireworks, 1776 of Rock, kicks off on Wednesday. Why am I talking like that? 5 p.m. Okay, so it's 1,776 songs, no repeats. Just think about that for a minute. And it continues through Monday, so that's going to be so much fun. Be ready.
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Oh, we're going big for 4th of July, are we not? 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

0: America. It's America's birthday week. It's a four-day work week. You know what we're doing on Wednesday? It's 102.9 The Rattler. We're teaming up with Dos Gringos Fireworks for 1776 of rock. That's 1,776 songs from Wednesday to the following Monday. 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
1: 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Oh, good morning, Mr. Tyler. 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

You know what I also heard is that the Jackass movie didn't do so well over the weekend either. It's 102.9 The Rattler, it's Mighty Iris. But again, in that same article that I read, it said that maybe people just are they're saving their money for 4th of July, and that's why it didn't do so well. Maybe this weekend it'll do better. The Jackass movie and Supergirl did not do so well. I'm shocked. Here's Black Sabbath.

0: Join us. It kicks off on Wednesday. The Dos Gringos Fireworks, 1776 of Rock, Wednesday, 5 p.m. Will you be there? It's 102.9 The Rattler. We're playing 1,776 songs. No repeats. And I don't even know what the list is. I don't even know what it's going to be. So make sure you tune in right at 5 p.m. on Wednesday to check it out, to kick it off with us.
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Eric Slater is going to be out on location tomorrow morning. It's 102.9 The Rattler, right at 10 a.m. He's going to kick off the morning at Dos Gringos Fireworks. That's the Panhandle's largest 4th of July outfitter for all things that, wait for it, boom. Okay, so be there because it's 20% off store-wide. Eric Slater will be out there 10 to 2. Join him. Here's Jay Giles.

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0: I hope we play all the songs that have the word America in it. Starting Wednesday, it's 102.9 The Rattler and the Dos Gringos Fireworks 1776 of Rock. That kicks off Wednesday, 5 p.m. So tune in right away because I don't even know what the list is going to be. I just know it's going to be awesome because we're playing 1,776 songs with no repeats. Just let that sink in and then we'll talk tomorrow.
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Yeah, so Dirty Dave's bragging he can go an entire hour without playing a single commercial. 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